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13: 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Your song's up next, the ladies of the beaches. This is called Edge of the Earth. She's a

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22: 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J-Mac's got it. Another For You mix. We begin this one with John Roberts. He was here last weekend doing Ask Anything. If you missed the chat, it's on YouTube now at Most Requested Live. Gabby checked in from Lynchburg, Virginia for this one. It's called Never. 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
24: 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Your song's up next. I love this one, man. It's called Freaking Out. They're called Dexter and the Moon Rocks. 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
1: 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Come on.
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22: Yeah, to Lubbock, Texas we go. What's going on, Brianna?
23: Hey, guys, I really need to hear some Taylor Swift. 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Can you play some Taylor Swift for me, please?
22: You got it, man. The Fountain of Youth is on. 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Good.

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2: From the Rappahannock Electric Cooperative Weather Center. Cloudy skies expected overnight with a chance of rain showers. Lows level off around 58. Chance for showers Sunday. Highs level off around 67. Cloudy skies. Slight chance for showers Sunday night. Lows level off around 60. Overcast skies. Right now, 58.

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3: From the Rappahannock Electric Cooperative Weather Center. Chance of rain showers overnight, otherwise cloudy skies. Lows level off around 58. Cloudy skies expected again Sunday. Chance of rain showers. Daytime highs approaching 67. Cloudy skies expected Sunday night. Slight chance of rain showers. Lows of a low around 60. Right now, it's 59 degrees.
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2: From the Rappahannock Electric Cooperative Weather Center. Chance of rain showers overnight, otherwise cloudy skies. Lows level off around 58. Cloudy skies expected again Sunday. Chance of rain showers. Daytime highs approaching 67. Cloudy skies expected Sunday night. Slight chance of rain showers. Lows level off around 60. Right now, it's 59 degrees.
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I bet. Say I got drive, I don't need a car. Money really all that we fiending for. I'm doing things they ain't seen before. 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I'm a demon lord. Fall off what? I ain't seen the horse. Called your bluff, better cite the source. 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
4: From the Rappahannock Electric Cooperative Weather Center. Lows dip down to about 58 overnight under overcast skies with a chance of rain showers. Cloudy skies expected again Sunday, chance for showers. Daytime highs approaching 68. Lows level off around 58 Sunday night, overcast skies. Right now, 59.
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2: From the Rappahannock Electric Cooperative Weather Center. Daytime highs approaching 68 today under overcast skies with a chance of rain showers. Lows dip down to about 58 tonight. Cloudy skies expected. High of 73 tomorrow. Partly cloudy. Clear skies and dry Tuesday and Wednesday. Upper 60s Tuesday. Low 70s by Wednesday. Currently 60.
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5: From the Rappahannock Electric Cooperative Weather Center. Daytime highs approaching 68 today under overcast skies with a chance of rain showers. Lows dip down to about 58 tonight. Cloudy skies expected. High of 73 tomorrow. Partly cloudy. Clear skies and dry Tuesday and Wednesday. Upper 60s Tuesday. Low 70s by Wednesday. Currently 60.
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3: From the Rappahannock Electric Cooperative Weather Center. Highs level off around 68 today under overcast skies with a chance for showers. Cloudy skies again tonight. Lows level off around 58. Highs around 73 tomorrow. Clear skies and dry Tuesday and Wednesday. Upper 60s Tuesday. Low 70s by Wednesday. Currently, it's 61 degrees.
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3: From the Rappahannock Electric Cooperative Weather Center. Highs level off around 68 today under overcast skies with a chance for showers. Cloudy skies again tonight. Lows level off around 58. Highs around 73 tomorrow. Clear skies and dry Tuesday and Wednesday. Upper 60s Tuesday. Low 70s by Wednesday. Right now, 62.
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10: From the Rappahannock Electric Cooperative Weather Center. Chance of rain showers this afternoon. Otherwise, cloudy skies expected. High temperatures reach up to 68. Cloudy skies expected again tonight. Lows dip down to about 58. Tomorrow, 73. Lots of sunshine and dry Tuesday and Wednesday. Upper 60s Tuesday. Low 70s by Wednesday. Currently, it's 63 degrees.
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13: From the Rappahannock Electric Cooperative Weather Center. Cloudy skies expected this afternoon with a chance for showers. High temperatures reach up to 68, lows around 58 tonight. High temperatures reach up to 73 tomorrow. A mix of clouds and sun. Clear skies and dry Tuesday and Wednesday. Upper 60s Tuesday, low 70s by Wednesday. Right now, it's 63 degrees.
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7: From the Rappahannock Electric Cooperative Weather Center. Cloudy skies expected this afternoon with a chance for showers. High temperatures reach up to 68, lows around 58 tonight. High temperatures reach up to 73 tomorrow. A mix of clouds and sun. Clear skies and dry Tuesday and Wednesday. Upper 60s Tuesday, low 70s by Wednesday. Currently 65.
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4: From the Rappahannock Electric Cooperative Weather Center. Lows dip down to about 58 tonight under cloudy skies. Sunshine mixed with clouds at times tomorrow. High temperatures reach up to 73. Clear skies tomorrow night. Lows dip down to about 47. Sunny skies and dry Tuesday and Wednesday. Upper 60s Tuesday, low 70s by Wednesday. Right now, 65.
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10: From the Rappahannock Electric Cooperative Weather Center. Lows around 58 and foggy tonight under cloudy skies. 73 tomorrow, partly cloudy skies with fog at times early. 46 tomorrow night, clear skies. Clear skies and dry Tuesday and Wednesday. Upper 60s Tuesday, low 70s by Wednesday. Right now, 65.
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You like it? 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Fall off what? I ain't seen the horse. Called your bluff. Better cite the source. 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
4: From the Rappahannock Electric Cooperative Weather Center. Lows around 58 and foggy tonight under cloudy skies. 73 tomorrow, partly cloudy skies with fog at times early. 46 tomorrow night, clear skies. Clear skies and dry Tuesday and Wednesday. Upper 60s Tuesday, low 70s by Wednesday. Currently 64.
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1: They say the holy water's watered down, and this town's lost its faith. 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Oh my, my, oh my, my love, I take one look at you, you're taking me out.

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11: From the Rappahannock Electric Cooperative Weather Center, cloudy skies with fog tonight, lows around 58. A mix of clouds and sun with fog early tomorrow, 73. Clear skies tomorrow night, lows dip down to about 46. Lots of sunshine and dry Tuesday and Wednesday, upper 60s. Tuesday, low 70s by Wednesday. Right now, 64.
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